0: Rock.
1: What we've got here is failure to communicate. Some men you just can't reach. So you get what we had here last week, which is the way he wants it.

100% rock. Radio Rock. Love your skin. Oh, oh, so white. I love your touch, cold as ice.

you do what they told ya. Now you do what they told ya. Now you do what they told ya. Now you do what they told ya.